0: colors, more vivid and ways what I feel I deserve. Yeah, cause I'm so fucking fabulous.
1: I want something just like this.
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1: 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We push and pull like a magnet, although my heart is falling too.
0: Just Yesterday. Ricorda.

Just Yesterday. I'm in love with the shape of you. We push and pull like a magnet do. Although my heart is falling too. Just Yesterday.

0: come on. Show them.
1: 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This boogie's in my soul.
2: Un'estate in 100.